0: Hansie and Gemma here on Monday's show. 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
1: I'm making a comeback. We'll find out if I can even the tables. We'll have $1,380 up for grabs.
0: Nothing compared to the cash you could win with the return of the TCA piggy bank. Yeah. So have a great weekend. See you back here on Monday. Mm-hmm.

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1: 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Now that's something to smile about. I am smiling right now. You just can't see it. Annual limits and waiting periods apply. See hcf.com.au/100back.
0: Looking for the

you move me. But I wanna know for sure. So come on and hold me tight.

Forever Classic 70s Sunday morning. Thank you once again for your company. Hope you enjoy the rest of your Sunday and have a great week. And I'll catch you next Sunday morning as we love on the 70s.